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feel myself slipping, slipping more and more ways. 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

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My blood is pumping, I can see the end is right in front of me. Don't take it.

onderweg. Op Meer Radio. And get advice. Ask for advice. Get money twice. I'm from the dirty, but that Chico nice. Y'all call it a moment. I call it life.

And I touched your face, narcotic mind from lace, Mary Jane. And I called your name like an addicted to cocaine, lost all the stuff you'd rather blame. And I touched your face.